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1: The roads remain crash-free. Delays are reported on 80 eastbound from the Spaghetti Bowl to Pyramid, 395 northbound from Clear Acre to Panther, 580 northbound from South Meadows Parkway to Neal Road, 80 westbound from USA Parkway to Mustang, and from Sparks Boulevard to McCarran Boulevard East, on McCarran Boulevard North between Wedekin and Probasco, and on Pyramid Highway between Los Altos Parkway and Highland Ranch Parkway. From the Right Now Traffic Center, I'm the Sax Man.
2: All right, coming up next, another life hack for you. 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Right after Russell Dickerson, new stuff on Bull 98.1.

0: Cable 98.1. Commutes on. Get out of there already. 9 past the hour of 5 o'clock. Still sunshine. 82 degrees right now in Reno Sparks. I don't know. You go to a psychiatrist. Psychiatrist will tell you there's all sorts of things that'll stress you out. Not in my book. I like to keep it simple. There are three things that will stress you out. That's the bad news. The good news is there's something to do about each stress. And if you hold tight in the next minute, I'm going to tell you how to get around that with another, well, are you ready? Better living through Bull on the Bull Station.
1: 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Welcome to Better Living Through Bull. 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
0: Wouldn't it be nice if we went through our entire life without a care in the world? Unfortunately, it doesn't work that way. Why? Because we have to deal with, come on, all together now, people. People will trip your trigger in one of three ways. However, there's also a solution to each scenario. Are you ready? If you feel like you hate everybody, go ahead and eat something. If you feel like everyone hates you, then get some sleep. And if you hate everybody and the feeling is mutual, go on a cruise. See? That wasn't so hard, was it?
1: Living it up, living it right. 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
2: The roads continue to be crash-free. Delays are reported on 80 eastbound from the Spaghetti Bowl of Pyramid, 395 northbound from the Spaghetti Bowl of Panther, 580 northbound from South Meadows Parkway to Neal Road, 80 westbound from USA Parkway to Lockwood, and from Sparks Boulevard to McCarran Boulevard East, on McCarran Boulevard North between Wedekin and Probasco, and on Pyramid Highway between Disc Drive and Highland Ranch Parkway. From the Right Now Traffic Center, I'm the Sax Man.
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1: I am Chief Meteorologist Jeff Thompson in the Colo 8 First Alert Weather Center. Clear and cool overnight, 50 in Reno, Lake Tahoe into the 40s, 82 Lake Tahoe on a very warm Thursday, around 90 for Reno Sparks.
2: He can't wait to walk down the aisle again someday and hear those magical words. Welcome aboard. 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

0: 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Right now, traffic.
1: Police and emergency vehicles are on the scene of a crash with an injury in Reno on 395 northbound north of Adi Boulevard. They also report a crash with an injury in Sparks on 80 eastbound west of Nugget Avenue. Delays are reported on 80 eastbound from the Spaghetti Bowl of Pyramid, on the highway northbound from Glendale to Panther, on 580 northbound from South Meadows Parkway to Neal Road, on 80 westbound from USA Parkway to Lockwood, and on Pyramid Highway between Disc Drive and Highland Ranch Parkway. 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

Fun question of the day. We're talking about who did you grow up with that your kids today have no idea who you're talking about? Oh, yeah, it's happening in my house all the time. Who is it? 800-0981.

0: K-Bowl 98.1. Gonna rethink some things with Luke Combs. JJ here, 20 before 6. Traffic, commute, full swing right now. You'll be happy to know I got up early this morning, and I was outside in my grubbies at 7 a.m. washing the bug guts off my car. It looks absolutely stellar right now. I did a number on that thing. Lots of hot, soapy water. You know what I'm talking about there. Yeah, almost looks like a new car. Almost. All right, back to our question of the day. Who did you grow up with? Who did you idolize, listen to, watch on TV that your kids nowadays have no idea who you're talking about? Oh, to this day, it's happening in my household at Casa de Christi. Daughter's always gonna, hey, Dad, do you know who this is? What? Duh. They just don't know. Let's take another call here. Yes, Cable, your turn.
1: Hey, JJ. How about I Love Lucy? My kids did not know what that was.
2: Oh, my goodness. Lucy!
1: I'm home.
0: That can't, if they don't know who Lucy is, there's got to be others, too.
1: Oh, yeah. Well, I was born in those days, and I even heard a radio show with Abbott and Costello with the baseball thing.
0: Yeah, who's on first?
1: And they all laughed at them. They go, when was that? Well, that was back in my days. And they couldn't believe it.
0: Yeah, let me tell you how clueless my daughter is. I will come into the house, and she goes, who are you?
1: That's good.
0: But I'm famous. I'm on the radio. Never heard of ya.
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4: Police and emergency vehicles are still on the scene of a crash with an injury in Reno on 395 northbound north of Adi Boulevard. They also report that they're still working to clear a crash with an injury in Sparks on 80 eastbound west of Nugget Avenue. Delays are reported on 80 eastbound from the Spaghetti Bowl of Pyramid, on the highway northbound from Mill La Panther, on 580 northbound from South Meadows Parkway to Neal Road, on 80 westbound from the USA Parkway to Lockwood, on McCarran Boulevard north between El Rancho and Baring, and on Pyramid Highway between Disc Drive and Wingfield Hills Road. From the Right Now Traffic Center, I'm the Sax.
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Got just the song. Here we go. It's Megan Maroney, Medicine on the Bull Station.

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0: K-Bull 98.1. Thank you, Ashley. 11 past the hour of 6 o'clock on your drive home. JJ here, sunshine, 81 degrees in Reno Sparks. Tell you what, one more phone call. We'll wrap up our question of the day. We are talking about what big star TV music did you used to watch or listen to? Your kids have no idea who you're talking about. 800-981. What's that? Oh, we got a call? Okay, very good. Yeah, Cable, you're my last call. Go ahead.
1: Hey, JJ. So I grew up with Captain Kangaroo and Bewitched.
0: And your kids have no idea who they are?
1: Hell no.
0: Kids are such Philistines nowadays. When I was a kid, I had to watch TV with my parents and my grandparents. I had to know who Edgar G. Robinson was, James Cagney, the Marx Brothers, and so on and so forth. These kids nowadays, if it's over a year old, who are they? Yeah, those kids nowadays.
1: No, they have no idea.
0: Yeah.
1: And I remember I came home, I was like in second grade, and they discontinued Bewitched. I cried my eyes out.
0: There are times I'd like to wiggle my nose and make my daughter disappear, but then again, I hope she's not listening right now.
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3: Police and emergency vehicles are still on the scene of a crash with an injury in Reno on 395 northbound north of Adi Boulevard. They also report that they're still working to clear a crash with an injury in Sparks on 80 eastbound west of Nugget Avenue. Delays are reported on 80 eastbound from the Spaghetti Bowl of Pyramid, on the highway northbound from Mill of Panther, on 580 northbound from South Meadows Parkway to Neal Road, on 80 westbound from the USA Parkway to Lockwood, on McCarran Boulevard north between El Rancho and Bering, and on Pyramid Highway between Disc Drive and Wingfield Hills Road. From the Right Now Traffic Center, I'm the Sax Man.
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9: I am Chief Meteorologist Jeff Thompson in the Colo 8 First Alert Weather Center. Clear and cool overnight, 50 in Reno, Lake Tahoe into the 40s, 82 Lake Tahoe on a very warm Thursday, around 90 for Reno Spark.
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Cable 98.1. Kenny Chesney still doing big things. His song Carry On, number one on the charts. His 37th. That means he's in third place now behind George Strait with 44 and Alabama with 40. Here's Luke Bryan right now. Country and She Knows It on The Bull. Dinner.

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One, Ella Langley's dating history. She's only dated two other people besides Tucker Wetmore that we know of. Both were kind of short. 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Also my height. Here's John Party on the Bull.

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0: 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I think my time with you at an end. JJ Christie saying, have yourself a great Wednesday evening. By the way, time is running out. Don't miss the live album release concert for Jacoda Wass. 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

0: Jelly Roll, hands up on the overnight ride. Said he was taking a break. Now, didn't say what the break would entail. Most assumed it was a lot of touring, which seems to be right, but was just announced that he will be headlining a country music festival over in Europe in 2027. So the break may be short-lived.
1: We're here for you. Second and third shifters, we are here for you. More of the overnight ride is next.
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0: Better Life with Dr. Sanjay Gupta.
1: There is a dangerous trend among teenagers right now that a lot of parents don't even know to look out for. New study out of the University of Mississippi estimates more than 500,000 American teens used inhalants in the past year. Everyday products like aerosol sprays and increasingly nitrous oxide or laughing gas. Now, a lot of this is fueled by social media, where it is made to look funny and harmless. But here's what worries doctors. Because these products are legal, because they are sitting right in our homes and our garages, kids might assume they are safe. They're not. Inhaling them can cause real lasting damage to the brain and nerves. Even a single use can trigger a fatal heart rhythm. The best protection is a direct conversation. Make sure your kids understand that legal and household do not equal safe. I'm Dr. Sanjay Gupta, helping you live a better life.

And just like that, he wraps up his tour for 2026. Parker McCollum says he'll see North America back in 2027. One venue had a giant gold chain across an entire wall for Parker. I couldn't figure out if it was balloons or plastic or actual gold, but it was pretty cool. It's killing me on the overnight ride.

0: My name's Justin. This is The Overnight Ride. John Morgan is here talking about his song, Kid Myself. So when you're writing, do you go for the twist right away or let it come to you?
1: I think most of the time you find it, but I don't chase an idea where I don't think we can get it there. You know what I mean? Like, you got to know that going into it. If it's got to be a title that, you know, can have a double meaning or something like that for me to really go down the road on it.
0: So do you work backwards from the title or do you write towards the title?
1: Sometimes I do. Yeah. It's a good question. Cause I feel like sometimes you can hit a wall. If you like, especially in the chorus is the meat, right? That's where I usually start is if we can get an idea, okay, the verse could probably be this, but we got to get here. What are we trying to get to? You know, that's where I'm always trying to keep the room like focused on the hook. Like, we got to get here. And sometimes you do have to piece the puzzle backwards to make it make sense. It just depends, man. It depends on how many walls you hit trying to get there for me.
2: You said work the room or keep the room focused. You have to kind of play puppet master sometimes, keep everybody going in the right direction.
1: I wouldn't say that. I'm kind of there if you need me kind of guy. Like, I'm not the driver usually in the room. It depends. I mean, if it's my idea and I have a good grasp of it, then yeah, I'll take the reins. But most of the time I'm trying to jump in and just be a chameleon in the room if they need, you know, if I'm writing with, you know, guys like Rodney Clausen, you know, and I know he's going to have a solid lyric and great ideas. So I try to jump in and help out on the melody side or whatever, you know. So I love that about getting songwriter is I'm able to jump around and still touch a few of those things that got me into this business, you know.
3: Be right back.
4: 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Thank you for being part of our family. The Overnight Ride will be right back.
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0: Vincent Mason, wish you well on the overnight ride. Here is the deal. Tonight on the show, we have John Morgan, as you heard earlier in the hour. Then on Friday, a big one, another first-timer on the overnight ride, we will have Gavin Adcock. And then next week, got a couple more. Can't reveal those yet.
1: 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We'll be right back.
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0: John Morgan is here. My name's Justin. This is The Overnight Ride. So I saw a video of you working on new music. There was a piano, some sort of weird drum, and some harp-looking instrument. Are any of those going to make the new album?
1: Dude, I try to fit any weird instrument that tries to make the record for me. But yeah, we have a lot of fun in the studio, bro. It was, Carolina Blue was, it was literally me and Brent in his studio. He's got a basement studio at his house, and we just holed up in that place for, felt like an eternity, but it was like 2 months. We were just kind of off and on. I would go over there, and we basically built out all the beds for the entire record, all 12 or 13 songs. We would just go in, map it out, do all the percussion stuff. We would get that dialed in. We did all the acoustics, all the electrics, and then we had session guys come in and play on top of that. Mm. This go around with this new album, we kind of did it a little differently and more Nashville style, where we had more guys in the room at once, kind of playing down together, which was cool. But got to play all the guitars and stuff, which is always fun for me. But I think the coolest thing about this new batch of songs is they're kind of an updated version of Carolina Blue as far as where I'm at in life. Some of the songs on Carolina Blue were 5 or 6 years old when they got cut. So, it was like a lot of these songs are more recent songs that, as you grow and, live life and get older, you start, thinking about different stuff, and different ideas come to your mind that I think are more relatable to who I am as a person now, too. So I'm excited for people to see, a little bit more of that side of things. And there's a song in there called Pray a Lot More. And it talks about when I was 15, the first line of the song talks about an experience I had when I was 15. I got smashed on a motorcycle. And, you learn that lesson one time.
0: Yeah.
1: You know what I mean? So it's fun. There's little nuances like that throughout the album that I think people can latch on to and really connect with me if that's the goal as an artist. And I'm really excited for this album, man. It's really cool.
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0: not coming. I was going to send it to my mom. In the fall, her perfume with Noise will be restocking. Quote, a major restock.
1: Seasons come like seasons go.

0: My name's Justin. This is The Overnight Ride. John Morgan is here. So you have a song coming out called Cry Baby. Very interesting story. What happened there?
1: That song, I wrote it with my publishing mates, and Jason was going in to cut his latest album, Songs About Us. Mm-hmm. They were like in the process of getting all that put together, and we wrote this song. I think it was Lydia Vaughn. I think it was her idea, and she brought it in, and immediately the title, I'm like, oh, there's something there. Mm-hmm. You know, we can do something here. And the first way I thought of the idea was pretty straightforward, like down the middle, and then it was kind of like you were talking about earlier, as we were writing it, we're like, what if we twisted it this way, you know? And so anyway, we wrote the song, sent it to Al Dean, and it was probably the fastest song he's ever put on hold. He's just like, yeah, I want that. Ooh. So I just kind of cut ties with it. I'm like, cool, you know, and we moved on. We were trying to write for a few more slots on the record too, and so we just moved on. And after they cut the album, I went and looked at the track list and didn't see it on there. And so I was like, I texted him and I was like, hey man, like I noticed this one wasn't on here. And I was like, you know, do you care if I pull that one back and cut it myself? And he's like, no, man. So it's the first time I've ever done that. That was a little daunting, but it worked out, man. I'm super glad that he was cool with that and allowed me to get to do this song. It's such a cool song that really grew on me, man. It took probably, you know, a month of me living with the demo to be like, yeah, I would do this.
2: We get you through the night or the early morning, depending on your perspective. The Overnight Ride will be right back.
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More with John Morgan, who is on the show tonight in just a couple minutes. My name's Justin. This is The Overnight Ride. It's Russell Dickerson. It happened to me.

a lot of the internet debating if Tucker Wetmore and Ella Langley are dating. I'm on the internet still reading Tucker Wetmore's social media comments. And now the Tucker Wetmore social media comment of the night comes from Emily. And she says, "You look hot. Should I turn up the air conditioning?" Simple, effective. We'll give it an 8 out of 10.

0: second and third shifters, we are here for you. 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

I'm Chloe Waits with Lindsay Matherly with your First Alert weather forecast. Mostly sunny skies. Today we're going to warm up this afternoon all the way to 89 degrees here in Reno. Tonight, overnight low of 52, and then tomorrow's even warmer. Expect partly cloudy skies tomorrow with a high of 90. We're going to continue to warm up into the low 90s again on Saturday before a slight cool down on Sunday with some extra clouds.

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1: Hey, good morning. Happy Thursday. Hope you're waking up well. If not, I'll help you out. I got some good stuff to talk about today. Stuff to put a smile on your face. I'm sure of it. And happy October. Today's the day. October 1st, if you can believe it. Only 30 days left to Halloween. Do you know what you're going to be? 30 days to decide. I got a bunch of options for you. Yeah. Got a big list put together about the best pop culture Halloween costumes for 2026. If you want to be relevant to the pop, culture. Got a pretty good list. I feel like I know most of these. I feel like I know most of them. You know, what's been cool in the last year? What movies? Singers? And you know one that's probably going to be pretty big. Dolly? Is it too soon, though? Because, I mean, a lot of Dolly costumes are a little outrageous. But I guess Dolly was outrageous, wasn't she? Would you want to be Dolly for Halloween this year? Or is that too soon? I wonder. We'll talk about that. Got Criminal Genius. Got things you need to know. Got your country headlines. It's a jam-packed show. Top to bottom. You're going to like it.
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3: This morning and happy Thursday. We're already seeing a fair amount of traffic and very slow going right now. I-80 eastbound with some heavy traffic between Sparks Boulevard and Lockwood. A bit further up, some lighter traffic between Lockwood and USA Parkway. We've also got some congestion and slowing. State Route 439, that is in the southbound.

0: lane between the I-80 interchange and Electric Avenue. From the Right Now Traffic Center, I'm Kristen Snow.
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7: We talk a lot about screens at home, but what about screens at school? Almost 90% of U.S. public schools now hand every student a device. A growing number of parents and researchers are asking whether all that screen time is helping kids learn or getting in the way. Here's what the evidence shows. For many tasks, kids comprehend more when they read something on paper versus on a screen. And they remember more when they take notes by hand instead of typing. So while learning to use a computer is no doubt a valuable skill, the core work of reading, writing, and math may just sink in better the old-fashioned way. So what can you do about it? At home, encourage your kids to do their homework and studying off-screen when they can. And it's definitely fair to ask your kids' school how and how much they are using technology in the classroom. I'm Dr. Sanjay Gupta, helping you live a better life.
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1: Toes up, middle gym. 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
1: It is 6:22 now, and it is October. Yeah, the scariest month of the year. I got a list of most popular pop Halloween costumes for 2026. If you want to get yours ready to go, what is it? Spirit Halloween have put out what people are ordering already, which I don't think I've ever bought a costume within the week. I mean, maybe the day before. I've never been big on the costumes. I always get it last minute. You know what I mean? But maybe you're an early buyer. So I got the top pop culture Halloween costumes for 2026. And you know what the number one is? Same one it was when I was a kid. Spider-Man. It's been around forever. It always has been. Everybody wanted to be Spider-Man when I was a little kid. And here it is, you know, 40 years later. And the number one pop culture costume this year should be apparently be Spider-Man. Then you got Freaky Nikki, which is interesting. You guys seen the movie Obsession? Freaky Nikki? Yeah, she's freaky. And that's a scary costume, I guess. It's a brunette woman. I think that's it, right? I mean, I've seen the movie. She is freaky, but she's just a woman in clothes. I don't know how you dress up like Freaky Nikki. You just open your eyes big, smile, something like that. This one seems pretty funny. The Bushes in Bad Bunny's Super Bowl halftime show. You can be a Bush. I think that's pretty good. Taylor Swift and her friends in their coordinating Knicks games outfits when the Knicks were in the playoffs. And Taylor Swift showed up with all her friends. Apparently that's going to be a big group costume this year. What else do we have? Doctors from the TV show The Pitt. Hunter X. K-pop demon hunters. Charlie XCX. Why? I don't know. Widow's Bay. Patricia. She's pretty freaky. But once again, it's just a brunette, right? Just a woman with clothes? That's pretty easy. If you're looking for an easy costume, it could be Freaky Nikki. Or Patricia on Widow's Bay. And then the one that I think is the most interesting to think about is Dolly Parton. Because you could have been Dolly Parton for Halloween the last 60 years. But she just died. And you know, is that making fun of her or not? What do you think about that? Is it sensationalizing her death? Or is it celebrating her life? If you're Dolly Parton this year specifically. Because you could have done it at any time, and I don't think I've ever been to a Halloween party where there wasn't at least one Dolly Parton, right? Whether it's a male or female. Somebody is going to be dressed up as Dolly. But this year, when we just lost her, we lost the legend, the icon, the phenom. Can you still go as Dolly this Halloween? I don't know. Something to think about.
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2: Well, good morning and happy Thursday. Continuing to see a fair amount of traffic. If you're traveling eastbound out to USA Parkway, we've got some heavy traffic right now. Eastbound between Sparks Boulevard and Lockwood. A bit further up, we've got just a steady stream of traffic and slowing between Lockwood and USA Parkway. A little light traffic up on North McCarran. Eastbound between Rock and Sullivan. All other Northern Nevada roads looking fantastic. Buckle up and drive safely. From the Right Now Traffic Center, I'm Kristen Snell.
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9: I'm Chloe for Lindsay Matherly with your First Alert weather forecast. Mostly sunny skies today. We're going to warm up this afternoon all the way to 89 degrees here in Reno. Tonight, overnight low of 52, and then tomorrow's even warmer. Expect partly cloudy skies tomorrow with a high of 90. We're going to continue to warm up into the low 90s again on Saturday before a slight cool down on Sunday with some extra clouds.

That is Josh Ross on 98.1 The Bull. Coming up, we'll talk about the things you have to look forward to in October. Today's the first. Can you believe it?

0: Mason in the Morning on 98.1 The Bull.
1: Well, it's 6:36 now on the first day of October, and it's going to be a big month. If you didn't know, there's a lot of things to look forward to in October, especially if you're a baseball fan. It's the biggest month of all. Biggest month of all. I mean, wild card series wraps up tonight. You're going to watch that. Phillies and Braves. And then you go into the divisional playoffs. I mean, it's going to be great. White Sox, Guardians, Yankees, Rays, Dodgers, Padres and Brewers. Some good teams. And it's going all the way through the month. Let's see. World Series set for first day of the World Series, October 23rd. So you got that to look forward to. And if you're a sports fan, of course, hockey just kicked off this week. Starting brand new hockey season. And the new NBA season. October, that's sports month. That is sports month. Of course, we got the NFL going on already. It's just going to happen. If you're looking for something new on TV, you might be interested in the new Carrie miniseries. It looks pretty good. Like Carrie, the movie or the book originally. Stephen King. It's hitting Prime Video if you're going to be looking for it. And that'll be on the 7th. You got Abbott Elementary. TV's number one comedy, that's premiering on the 7th as well, and a Marvel spinoff called Vision Quest, which I can't believe they went with that name. Vision Quest was one of my favorite movies when I was a kid. About that wrestler? Was it Matthew Modine? Vision Quest? I love that. I guess I'm too old, though. They have to make a new movie that has nothing to do with that. And if you're a Grey's Anatomy fan still, their new premiere of season 23 is on the 15th. And if you're an NCIS fan, this is your month for sure. The new premiere of the original NCIS. Then you've got the premiere of NCIS New York. And then you've got the NCIS Origins all coming out. So that's pretty big. I think it's all on October 6th. It's a triple header of NCIS. A bunch of new movies coming out in October, like Digger. That comes out tomorrow. Social Network 2. Which is called Social Reckoning, and The Other Mommy, which, have you seen the previews for that? Holy cow, that's some scary stuff. I can't wait to see that. And Street Fighter, one of my favorite video games from when I was a kid. That movie is coming out on the 16th. And the big holidays, you know, obviously, you've got Columbus Day coming up, and National Boyfriend Day, and International Beer and Pizza Day. Those are huge. National No Bra Day on the 13th. Big one here, Slap Your Coworker Day. That's on the 23rd. And then there's one more at the end of the month. What was it? Ah, yes, Halloween.
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2: Good morning and happy Thursday. Still seeing that same slowdown and congestion, I-80 East right now between Vista Boulevard and USA Parkway. We've also got a little light traffic right now, 580 South between Neal Road and South Meadows Parkway. From the Right Now Traffic Center, I'm Kristen Snow.
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That is the new queen of country, Ella Langley, with Love and Life Again. I'm 98.1 The Bull. Coming up, I got some news for you. My favorite kind of news. Junk food news. Got a new pizza. Perfect for the holiday season. As in, Halloween

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1: All right, it's time for my favorite type of news, junk food news. And this one's pretty good. I went ahead and posted it on Facebook if you want to check it out. It's a new pizza from Tombstone. They just put it out. They're releasing it today. You ready for it? I don't know if you're ready for it. Some of you probably will be ready for it. The other part of you will think this is the worst thing in the world. I'm somewhere in between. Just like Scotty McCreary, somewhere in between. What is this? What is this pizza that could be so controversial? It is candy corn pizza. Candy corn pizza. When you think about that, Tombstone Pizza is offering limited edition kits. They call it the pizza nobody asked for, which I don't know. I bet there's some people asked for it. Candy corn pizza. Apparently they're selling for $1.31, so that sounds like a pretty good deal. It's actually cheaper than their normal pizzas, so I guess that either means it's really bad, or they're just trying to be nice. You know, they really think it's going to sell well. But yeah, they got two different types. You can get the Tombstone pepperoni pizza with candy corn, or you can get the Tombstone 5 cheese pizza with candy corn. And I got instructions for you, because it is a little bit different. You got to bake it first before you add the candy corns on. You want to get it baked because candy corns are basically just sugar, right? Waxy sugar. So you bake the pizza. Then when it's almost done, then you throw the candy corns on top of it, like the pepperoni. And then you finish it off until they're melty. You basically just wait until they melt. And there's a guy online. They're sharing his post. They show you how to make it, and he says it's delicious, absolutely delicious. He says that he likes it better when they're melted than he does when they're just regular candies. And I can understand that, because most people I know that seem to hate candy corn say it tastes like wax. But if you just melt it all the way down, maybe then you'll love it. What do you think? Tombstone? Candy corn? Pizza? Is this for you?
0: Mason in the Morning, number one for country.
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3: Well, good morning and happy Thursday. Continue to see a fair amount of traffic right now on 80 East between Vista Boulevard and USA Parkway. We also got some slow going 580 South between Neal Road and South Meadows Parkway. Traffic picking up, coming out of Spanish Springs, 445. Pyramid Highway is southbound between Eagle Canyon and Highland Ranch Parkway. And last but certainly not least, we got some slowdown coming out of the North Alleys. In the Right Now Traffic Center, I'm Kristen Snow.
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7: Oh. We know better. I'm Polo 8's Lindsay Matherly with your First Alert weather forecast. Mostly sunny skies. Today we're going to warm up this afternoon all the way to 89 degrees here in Reno. Tonight, overnight low of 52, and then tomorrow's even warmer. Expect partly cloudy skies tomorrow with a high of 90. We're going to continue to warm up into the low 90s again on Saturday before a slight cool down on Sunday with some extra clouds.

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2: It is 7:09. You guys getting excited for Thomas Rhett this weekend? Yeah. We gave away a lot of last chance tickets. And I do apologize. They've waited to the last chance to give them to me, which is annoying. But shout out to all of you who won your way in, like Al or Amanda, Andrea, Brad, Brooke, Cindy, Drew, Jennifer, Jordan, Mary, Monica, Sabrina, Shane. If you're listening, I got your tickets. Thank goodness. I know they try to wait to the last minute. They say it's for anti-scalping purposes. They don't want people to scalp the tickets that they won on the radio. But I do have them. So I know I've gotten a lot of calls from you wondering where your tickets are. I've got them, and they will be coming today. They are electronic tickets, so I'm excited for that. And just send them on over. You got to use your phone to get in. But yeah, congratulations for winning your way in. And got another concert going on at the same time in Gardnerville. If you haven't heard about it yet, Dakota Wass, local boy, making it big, putting out his Nashville recorded album.

0: doing a release concert, which is pretty cool. Not just a release party, but a release concert for you. And you can get your tickets at JakotaWass.com. And that's where I will be. I will be at the JakotaWass concert. Excited for that. I think he's a great songwriter. If you haven't heard his stuff, if you haven't heard him live, it's great. And I can't wait to hear this album. He let us listen to one song while he was in the other day. Can't wait to hear the rest of them. Because if that was just a glimpse of what's to come, that's going to be great. But once again, you can get those tickets at JakotaWass, Wass, W-A-S-S, so JakotaWass.com. And I guess they've sold out of the VIP tickets, but there are still general admission tickets available, so I think it's going to be a lot of fun. A lot of concerts this weekend. Hope you get out there and enjoy some country music.
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2: Well, good morning and happy Thursday. Area roads looking pretty good. A little light traffic coming out of those north valleys. We've also got some slowdown coming out of Spanish Springs, of course. 45 Pyramid Highway southbound. That's going to be between Eagle Canyon and Highland Ranch Parkway. And a little light traffic up on North McCarran in the eastbound lane between Sullivan and Rock Boulevard. From the Right Now Traffic Center, I'm Kristen Snow.
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That is the newest one from Corey Kent. That is Empty Words on the Bulls. 7:16 now. Coming up, I got some criminal genius. A couple Californian geniuses thought they were breaking off with a gigantic heist. They didn't.

0: Ah, Thomas Rhett, Unforgettable. He's going to put on one of those unforgettable weekends. He's in concert Sacramento. Lots of winners. Diamond certified. You know that? Thomas Rhett, a lot of people gold certified, platinum. He's diamond. That's above that. It's going to be a good show. And get there early because Ernest and Emily Ann Roberts, they are opening for Thomas Rhett. So don't just wait for Thomas.
1: It's time for Mason in the Morning's Criminal Genius. The most ridiculous crimes and the masterminds behind them.
0: This one's fantastic because these masterminds thought they got away with the big stuff. One of the most coveted things in business these days is AI, right? And so the AI chips are worth quite a bit. NVIDIA, the largest company in the world now. Do you know that? Worth $5.5 trillion. So these criminals thought they stole a bunch of AI chips. Yeah, it was quite the heist. Thieves in California stole two semi-trailers from autonomous trucking company. You know, like they don't actually have drivers, that kind of thing. They stole these trucks, and they stole them because they had NVIDIA logos on the side, along with one that said plus AI. So NVIDIA plus AI. They thought they were going home with the truckload of treasure. But it turns out all they really got was sand. They drove away with 20,000 pounds of sand. Yeah, that's all that was in there. Technically, it's silica, what the chips are made out of. But to these guys, that's not worth very much. You kind of have to have NVIDIA tagging along with that. So they decided to dump them, I guess, on the side of the road. Yeah, NVIDIA got their sand back. And right now, they're looking for the criminals. They're still on the loose at this point. But if you look around for some really sad criminals, maybe call the cops because they really thought they got away with billions, probably.
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2: Well, good morning and happy Thursday. Continuing to take a look at area roads for your early Thursday morning commute. We do still have that same traffic and congestion picking up if you're coming out of Spanish Springs this morning between Eagle Canyon and Highland Ranch Parkway. We've got some congestion as well and traffic picking up Highland Ranch Parkway itself in that eastbound lane that is coming down the hill to Pyramid Highway. We've got a little bit of light traffic coming out of the North Valleys up on North McCarran both directions between El Rancho and Pyramid Way, as well as some light traffic 580 South at South Meadows Parkway. From the Right Now Traffic Center, I'm Kristen Snow.
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6: I'm Chloe to Lindsay Matherly with your First Alert weather forecast. Mostly sunny skies today. We're going to warm up this afternoon all the way to 89 degrees here in Reno. Tonight, overnight low of 52, and then tomorrow's even warmer. Expect partly cloudy skies tomorrow with a high of 90. We're going to continue to warm up into the low 90s again on Saturday before a slight cool down on Sunday with some extra clouds.

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0: That is Morgan Wallen's Been By Now, the number three song in all of music. Not just country music, all genres. Number three, that's pretty big. Behind two other songs that just so happen to be country.
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0: Got a pretty good one here. Luke Combs is down 30 pounds. Yeah, he's losing weight. Losing weight. Do you think it's for vanity? Do you think Luke Combs is trying to look better? Maybe. Maybe a little. What about be healthy? Yeah? Maybe. That's true. Maybe. But what is he really losing weight for? Well, elk hunting, of course.
2: Down 30 lbs since last time. Obviously, getting healthy is, you know, the main goal. But this has been one of the big motivators for me, was to come here. You know, I got up and down with the guys in New Mexico last year. Yeah, enough to get by. And, you know, I can always be better, I feel like. But I just really wanted to be able to hold my own out here.
0: I love that. I love that. The real motivator was elk hunting. I like that. Luke Combs down 30 pounds. Congratulations. Dasha, she's going to be taking some time off. Turns out she has to have vocal cord surgery. How scary would that be if you were a singer? Your whole livelihood is hanging on vocal cord surgery. That just freaks me out. She's going to Vanderbilt University Medical Center to get it done. Apparently, doctors recently found nodes on her vocal cords. I know they do this all the time, but still just seems scary, right? I mean, if you were a piano player and you had to have hand surgery, it just seems like it would be scary as heck. But she says the recovery will include 2 weeks of complete silence, which is going to be maybe the hardest thing she's ever done in her entire life. I like that. Riley Green, you know, he put out that new album, That's Just Me, and it debuted at number 3 on the all-genre album charts, which is pretty incredible. That is the biggest debut of his career and his first one ever to make it into the top 10. And if you haven't heard it yet, you got to pick it up. Lots of great songs on it. Some great collaborations. Brooks and Dunn, Randy Owen, Jake Worthington, Hannah McFarlane. It's a pretty great album. So there's just a few of your country headlines. If you need more, we've got more on our website. 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
3: Good morning. Happy Thursday. Happy very first day of October. Taking a look at traffic here as we get you going and keep you moving on your Thursday morning commute. We've got some slow going out of the North Valleys right now between Golden Valley and Panther Valley. A bit further up between North McCarran and Audi Boulevard. Up on North McCarran itself, both directions, we're seeing some congestion between 395 and Pyramid Way. Also, Pyramid Highway coming out of Spanish Springs. We've got some very slow going right now between Eagle Canyon and Highland Ranch Parkway. Also, Highland Ranch Parkway eastbound between Sun Valley and Pyramid Way. And a little light traffic, 439 between Interstate 80 and Electric Avenue. From the Right Now Traffic Center, I'm Kristen.
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That is Zach Top in South of Sanity on 98.1 The Bowl. It is 7:45 now. 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We're going to give five of you $1,000 apiece. How about that? You got to go get signed up, though. If you don't sign up, we can't give you the money. Can't do it. Go get signed up.

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1: It is 7:52 now on The Bull. And you know, the media likes to scare you. You know, try to get you worried about stuff. Send you out in a frenzy. And I figure I'm media, I might as well do the same thing. Newsweek has put a rundown down of foods that could become even more expensive because of El Nino. You ready for that? Come on. Come on! As if food wasn't expensive enough. Now, I don't know if I believe what they're saying here. I really don't, but I thought I would throw it out there. So they are things that you want. They are things that you probably use on a regular basis. But again, could just be fear-mongering. So let me fear-monger with you for a little bit. Foods that could become more expensive during El Nino. The weather extremes that are going to be going on are going to impact farming in South and Southeast Asia, Western Africa, and among other places. And if those sound like places where maybe, I don't know, chocolate comes from, well, then you better run out and get some before the price goes up. I guess. But yeah, chocolate is one of them. And chocolate's already kind of expensive. But they're saying because of El Nino, they're looking at doubling, possibly, chocolate prices. Another one, olive oil. Yeah. And of course, if you think about those places I was just talking about where El Nino is going to hit, you got to think of coffee. Any of you drink coffee? Yeah. And is coffee expensive already? Yes. Apparently, coffee is up 56% over the last couple of years. 56%. And they're saying it could go double, which again sounds like fear-mongering to me. But the last one is one that there's a very good chance you've already eaten already today. Wheat. Golly. Wheat. They say global wheat production is approaching a 56-year low. And if you want to like swap it up and do rice instead, apparently rice imports have been threatened by extreme risk of drought in India, Vietnam, and Thailand. So if you got to run out and you want to spend all your money so you don't have to be ripped off later, go get some chocolate, some olive oil, some coffee, and some bread.
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2: Well, good morning and happy Thursday. We're seeing a fair amount of traffic coming out of the North Valleys this morning. We do have a couple of accidents also being cleared out. One just past Park Boulevard, one at Audi Boulevard. That's 395 South between Panther and Audi Boulevard. We've got some congestion both directions up on North McCarran between 395 and Pyramid Way. Both directions at Nugget Avenue, a little bit heavier traffic northbound South McCarran between Greg Street and Nugget Avenue. You're heading out of Spanish Springs this morning. 445 Pyramid Highway is also congested between Eagle Canyon and Highland Ranch Parkway. We've also got some slowdown Highland Ranch Parkway itself eastbound between Sun Valley and Pyramid Highway. From the Right Now Traffic Center, I'm Kristen Snow.
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8: I'm Chloe to Lindsay Matherly with your First Alert weather forecast. Mostly sunny skies today. We're going to warm up this afternoon all the way to 89 degrees here in Reno. Tonight, overnight low of 52, and then tomorrow's even warmer. Expect partly cloudy skies tomorrow with a high of 90. We're going to continue to warm up into the low 90s again on Saturday before a slight cool down on Sunday with some extra clouds.

0: versus the top PRCA bulls in the country. And of course, we're big fans of bulls here at the Bull. You got VIP areas, you got catered meals, private bar, ringside seats. How about that? It's going to be a lot of fun. And that is coming up October 30th. October 30th. And that's at the Livestock Pavilion, or what is now being called the Nevada State Fairgrounds, I believe is what they've changed the name to. So that's where it's going to be. And it's going down October 30th, like I said. And if you wanted to get two tickets, for example, it's going to be $60. But you can get them right now on our website. 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So go get them while they're hot. Get ready for some bull riding. 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Chad Bushnell, he's going to be live. 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Really good. Really good. So you're going to want to go get these tickets. 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Click that sweet deal and click on that Busted Up Productions or the Silver State Extreme Bull Riding event. It's going to be a lot of fun.
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2: Well, good morning. Still seeing a fair amount of traffic and very slow going coming out of the North Valleys right now between Lemon Valley and Audi Boulevard. Still clearing those two earlier accidents between Carr Boulevard and Audi Boulevard. Up on North McCarran, some spotty slow and go in areas between Clear Acre and Pyramid Way. Both directions at Nugget Avenue. If you're coming out of Spanish Springs, we're still congested. 445 Pyramid Highway southbound between Eagle Canyon and Highland Ranch Parkway. We've also got a little light traffic. We're heading I-80 eastbound out to the Industrial Park at Patrick. From the Right Now Traffic Center, I'm Kristen Snell.
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Little Jackson Dean for you on 98.1 The Bull. Coming up, we've got movies to look forward to in October. Some big movies are coming out you might want to get your eyes on. Right now, though, we got Ella Langley and the biggest song in the history of the Billboard charts, no matter what genre you're talking about, even bigger than Mariah Carey. And her fans are mad. Just

0: Ella Langley. She was in Texas. She almost got booed off the stage doing that song. The biggest song of her career. The biggest song on the Billboard charts ever. And Ella Langley gets booed. Heavily booed. You know why? She was playing in Tennessee. I think that is hilarious. She did a big concert in Tennessee. And as soon as she started doing He's Choosing Texas, they started booing. She thought it was hilarious, too. I think it is hilarious. That's funny. That's funny. Going to Tennessee, singing Choosing Texas over Tennessee, and they all start booing. They probably love the song, though, don't they? No? I don't know. We're going to talk about movies coming out in October. I'm a big movie fan, so I'm excited about a lot of these. One of them that comes out closest to Halloween, the 28th of October, is a Ozzy Osbourne, Back to the Beginning. It's his final concert. You know, we lost Ozzy, but we got one more concert that we get to see, and we get to see it in theaters, which I think is really cool. One of my favorite video games from when I was a kid is being a new movie, Street Fighter. Yeah, I used to play Street Fighter 2 like it was... I played it all the time. I can't even explain how much Street Fighter I played. So even though I'm a grown man now, I will be going to see Street Fighter in theaters when it comes out on the 16th. Another one I'm really excited to see is The Other Mommy. Golly, have you seen the have you seen the ads for it? It's freaky, just the ads. And I love a good scary movie. If I can actually get scared by a movie, I love that. There's very few times in my real life where I get scared or like look over my shoulder or think something's wrong. If I can get a movie like that, I'm excited. So that one's coming out October 9th. Then you got Social Reckoning. That's The Social Network 2. And they've replaced Mark Zuckerberg with a guy from Succession. And he does a really good job. A really good job as Mark Zuckerberg. And he's supposed to be a less likable guy. You know, then, what was his name who did the original? I can't remember what his name is. But the other movie that I got to tell you about, which comes out tomorrow, is Tom Cruise, Digger. And people are saying this is going to be an Academy Award winner. Do you think? Tom Cruise, Academy Award? Have you seen the previews for that? Super weird.
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3: Well, good morning. We are still seeing heavy traffic and slow going if you're coming out of the North Valleys right now between Lemon Valley and Audi Boulevard. Also seeing traffic pick up I-80 East between Wells Avenue and the Spaghetti Bowl, 580 South between Plum and Moana. Up on North McCarimer, pretty congested and slow going there as well between Clearacre and Pyramid Way. I-80 West, just past the Nugget Resort, heading into that shoulder area up north. Got a little light traffic, I-80 East at Lockwood. And if you're coming out of Spanish Springs, we are still seeing some slowdown 445. Pyramid Highway in that southbound lane between Eagle Canyon and Highland Ranch Parkway. From the Right Now Traffic Center, I'm Kristen Snow.
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6: I'm Chloe with Lindsay Matherly with your First Alert weather forecast. Mostly sunny skies today. We're going to warm up this afternoon all the way to 89 degrees here in Reno. Tonight, overnight low of 52, and then tomorrow's even warmer. Expect partly cloudy skies tomorrow with a high of 90. We're going to continue to warm up into the low 90s again on Saturday before a slight cool down on Sunday with some extra clouds.

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That is Jake Owens' Barefoot Blue Jean Knights. On 98.1 The Bull, it is 8:32 on the first day of October. Time to start picking your Halloween costume. I've got the top pop culture costumes for 2026 coming up after this.

0: Mason in the morning on 98.1 The Bull.
1: It is 8:35 on October 1st. I can't believe it's October. I really can't. I've been talking about it all day, but I can't. I mean, I really do feel like the new year was a couple months ago. And I figure that can't probably be true since we're in the 10th month now. But where did it go? Where did 2026 go? I don't remember what happened this year in all these months. 10 months already? But it's time for Halloween. Time to get your costume ready. And Spirit Halloween put out the top costumes, pop culture related. And maybe you want to take your pick. And I got them for like little kids, and I got them for grown-ups. Different ideas for everybody. And I got the ones for the kids. Number one costume was probably the number one costume when I was 5 years old, too. Spider-Man. Yeah. Biggest movie of the year, right? At least one of them. Spider-Man for the boys, for the girls. Number one costume in 2026. You ready for it? Sabrina Carpenter. No, don't do that. Dads, if you don't know exactly who Sabrina Carpenter is, don't let your daughters dress up like Sabrina Carpenter. I can't imagine. I don't think I've ever seen Sabrina Carpenter in an outfit that I would want my daughter wearing. So I hope that's not true. That's what they say. Number one costume for little girls, Sabrina Carpenter. Yikes. Do something else. Like Dolly. Dolly is on the list this year. I wasn't sure if that's going to be inappropriate or insensitive because she just died. And of course, Dolly Parton's been a good Halloween costume for the last 60 years. But this year feels a little different. I don't know why. Other ones you might be interested in, you could be a Bush in the Bad Bunny Super Bowl halftime show. One of the Bushes out there. They also got Freaky Nicki on the list from Obsession. That was a scary movie. Taylor Swift and her friends, if you're going in a group of people, you can go as Taylor Swift in those blue Knicks shirts that say Stevie Nicks instead of the Knicks. She's obviously not much of a sports fan. If you're a fan of Backrooms, you can go as one of the operatives. And you can go in a group there, too. A group of people in hazmat suits, basically. The Doctors in the Pit apparently is supposed to be a big Halloween costume this year. Harry Styles, Olivia Rodrigo, K-pop Demon Hunters, Charlie XCX, and Pitbull. Do I get to go as a dog? Is that what that is? Can I go as a dog? Is that what Pitbull is?
0: Mason in the morning on 98.1 The Bull. 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
2: Well, good morning. We're still seeing a fair amount of traffic coming out of those north valleys. I-80 east into the Spaghetti Bowl as well. 580 south right down to Moana. We've got some slowdown. I-80 west. Nugget Resort into the shoulder area. Up on North McCarran, still both directions between 395 and Pyramid Way and both directions at Nugget Avenue. All other Northern Nevada roads looking fabulous. From the Right Now Traffic Center, I'm Kristen Snow.
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That is Jason Aldean on 98.1 The Bull. Coming up, we got a special guest in the studio. They're going to be talking about the Great Italian Festival. You want to know more about that? Stay tuned after Morgan.

0: Jackson in the morning on 98.1 The Bull.
1: It is 8:48 now on The Bull. And we're getting close to a pretty cool festival. And of course, you guys know I'm new here, so I'm finding out about all this stuff. So I brought a special guest into the studio to let me know what the lowdown is on the Great Italian Festival that's coming up. Is that right, Tony?
2: You got it.
1: I got Tony in the studio. Tony Marini.
2: You are the new guy.
1: I am the new guy.
2: Hey, it's a pleasure to meet you. Welcome to Reno.
1: Yeah, thanks, man. I'm excited to be here.
2: This is a good one. You know, I know that you've seen a couple of our festivals, but this one here is the one that our business lives for all year long. This is the one.
1: The Italian Festival?
2: The Great Italian Festival. The 44 years.
1: Wow.
2: Of the Italian Festival.
1: 44 years?
2: 44 years.
1: Gosh, that's a long time. It's like my whole life. You guys have been doing this my whole life.
2: Yeah, your whole life. Yeah. I mean, I was 6 when it started. So.
1: Yeah, that's great. The Great Italian Festival. And it's going down at the El Dorado and Silver Legacy and Circus, right?
2: That's correct. We kick off October the 10th at 11 o'clock, and we're bringing back all of the favorites. We're bringing back the Grape Stomp. We're bringing back the Wine Walk. We're bringing
1: back
2: the Gino's Flatbread, the Artichoke Booth, Mushroom Raviolis, Meat Raviolis. All of the favorites are coming back along with the great music.
1: That's awesome. So it's more than just like Italian food. I mean, that's an
2: Italian weekend. Yeah, no, we'll have the Stilt Walkers back as we've
1: Stilt Walkers?
2: Stilt Walkers are back. So,
1: okay.
2: They'll be there for pictures. The Grape Stomp's back. You can go stomp grape and see who wins the Grape Stomp.
1: How do you win a grape stomp? Hold on.
2: So
1: I want to know
2: how to
1: win.
2: Put the grape in the vat, and then it's who can get the most juice in the wine bottle.
1: Ah.
2: And then we weigh each one of the bottles to see who can, you know, produce the most juice.
1: Interesting.
2: So that, and then the sauce cook-off. Well, you know, some of these families, my mom's cooked in all 44 of these.
1: Oh, really?
2: So the sauce cook-off, it's very competitive.
1: Yeah.
2: Has
1: your mom ever won?
2: No.
1: No?
2: No, and I hear about it every year.
1: This has got to be the year then.
2: Yeah.
1: 44 years.
2: I never hear the end of
1: it
2: either way.
1: Yeah,
2: yeah.
1: She's due.
2: She's overdue. Just ask her. No, but the sauce cook-off, and we'll award all of our prizes on Sunday at 4 o'clock for our sauce cook-off, which is you can, starting at between 1 and 2 every day, Saturday and Sunday, you can go get fresh pasta and then go to all of the sauce cooker booths and try all the sauce that these families have been making just that day, but for 40-plus years.
1: Very cool. Very cool. And is it a specific sauce, or could it be different sauces, or is your traditional marinara type sauce?
2: It's a traditional red sauce.
1: Okay.
2: Yes, that's what everybody cooks. And over the years, my mom used to do a white sauce, and some people used to do pesto, but now it is just a traditional, you know, red sauce.
1: Cool. And you said Wine Walk earlier. What's that?
2: Wine Walk. So what we do is we get a bunch of the wineries that set up on our on the train stretch in between us and Whitney Peak, and you can go around and do a wine tasting.
1: Okay.
2: Pretty cool. Yeah, very cool. And it's right next to the stage, so the music's great there as well.
1: Okay. Well, that's awesome. And it's all going down when?
2: So we start October the 10th at 11 o'clock. We go till 7 on Saturday. And then on Sunday, we start open at 11 and go till 6 o'clock on Sunday. The Italian Fest is back. We're so excited to come down and celebrate this weekend because it's our favorite one. We wanted to make it your favorite one, so come down and see us.
1: Okay, and today is the first, so we got 9 days to do it. Get your tickets.
2: No tickets. Free event. Free event. No charge for this one. Come down.
1: Okay. VIP a tent or anything
2: there
1: like
2: is
1: that?
2: There is a VIP tent that you can purchase on eldoradoarena.com. 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It's absolutely phenomenal if you're looking for something like that.
1: Okay, very cool. The Great Italian Festival. We're talking with Tony Marini, whose mom is going to win this year in the sauce contest, right?
2: Yeah, absolutely.
1: All right. Thanks for coming in, man.
2: All right, buddy. Good to meet you.
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3: Well, good morning and happy Thursday as we take a final look at traffic on this very first day of October. We've got some slowdown if you're coming out of the North Valleys between North McCarran and Audi Boulevard. A bit further down, we're still congested. 580 South between Glendale and Moana Lane. Up on North McCarran, a little bit of spotty slow and go. And in Sparks, some slowdown near the Nugget Avenue overpass, freeway on and off ramps. All other Northern Nevada roads are looking fantastic. Have a safe and wonderful day. From the Right Now Traffic Center, I'm Kristen Snow.
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That's Luke Combs and Be By You on 98.1 The Bull. A little after 9 o'clock now. Coming up, we're going to be talking with Amber from the Small Business Administration. Disaster recovery. We're going to talk about what they can do for any of the victims of the Hawk Fire. That's next.

0: 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We're here to help the survivors. We help homeowners and renters. People may not know that with the Small Business Administration.
1: Okay.
0: We also help businesses and nonprofits. 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That includes vehicles, furniture, any of your household goods, things like that.
1: Okay.
0: You can also, homeowners can apply to repair their homes, up to $500,000.
1: Okay.
0: To repair their homes.
1: $500,000?
0: Up to $500,000.
1: Okay. Yeah.
0: And it sure will. And these loans, the interest rate can be as low as 3%.
1: Oh, wow.
0: And the terms can go as long as 30 years.
1: Okay.
0: So it's a really good program. We also do help businesses and nonprofits that have been impacted. I understand that a couple of businesses may have burnt down in those fires.
1: Yeah.
0: But it also goes for home-based businesses as well. It doesn't have to be a brick-and-mortar building. Any of these home-based businesses, contractors may have had their trucks or had their tools in their sheds and things, and then those may have been destroyed.
1: Yeah, we actually have a member of our staff here whose entire business was burned down. He had his vehicle in a storage unit, and it's like a rolling studio, basically, it burnt to the ground.
0: Yep, that is eligible through our business lending programs.
1: Wow.
0: So we do have that. Businesses, the interest rate for businesses is as low as 4%.
1: Okay.
0: And for the nonprofit organizations, churches, things like that, it's as low as 3.625%.
1: Okay. And so why would somebody use this as opposed to anything else? I mean, I think the thing that everyone thinks of immediately would be insurance, right?
0: Right. Well, sometimes insurance takes a long time to get to you. And during that time, if you don't have those funds, you have no way of rebuilding or moving on with your life.
1: Yeah.
0: So a lot of times our SBA funding will get in very, very quickly, within 4 to 6 weeks.
1: Oh, wow.
0: So you will be funded.
1: That's great.
0: Also, there are no interest payments and no interest due for the first year of these programs.
1: Okay.
0: So you have an entire year, and once your insurance does kick in, if that is covered, you can pay this loan right back, and you will have had no fees. It's good money that came to you right away so that you could start that recovery program.
1: Okay. And if this is right for somebody, how do they get involved? How do they do it?
0: They can go to, right now we have a disaster loan outreach center in North Valley's library.
1: Oh, okay.
0: And that's at 1075 North Hills Boulevard.
1: So they can just stop on in.
0: They can go on in. It's great to go into our outreach centers because our customer service reps will help them, walk them right through the process. And, you know, when they're dealing with something like this, they don't always know and think about all the little things. And our customer service reps will help them through the process and make it much easier for them.
1: That's great. I don't know if this is for you or not, but it's something that you might want to check out. I mean, meeting all of the fire victims that we got to meet, we did a big supply drive not too long ago. And at the end of the supply drive, the families did come in and look through all the stuff that was donated by all of our listeners. And, you know, a lot of it was very heartbreaking.
0: Yeah.
1: You know, some of the kids came out especially. But, I mean, one woman tried to get some stuff, but her car was completely full. And that was where she was living right now.
0: Yeah, that's pretty crazy. We do see a lot of heartbreaking stories during these disasters, and it's awesome to see that communities come together and help everybody out. And so we are here to help as well and do the best that we can to help people recover from, you know, truly life-changing incidents.
1: All right. All right. Well, that's Amber with the Small Business Administration, disaster recovery, and trying to help out all of the victims of all of the fires that we have had here recently. Well, thanks for coming in. Anything else you wanted to let them know before we get you out of here?
0: Nope. I
1: covered it.
0: That's it. We covered it. You did great, Mason.
1: Well, thank you so much. Yeah, and thanks for coming in.
0: All right.
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10: I'm Chloe with Lindsay Matherly with your First Alert weather forecast. Mostly sunny skies. Today we're going to warm up this afternoon all the way to 89 degrees here in Reno. Tonight, overnight low of 52, and then tomorrow's even warmer. Expect partly cloudy skies tomorrow with a high of 90. We're going to continue to warm up into the low 90s again on Saturday before a slight cool down on Sunday with some extra clouds.
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That is John Morgan's Just a Kid on 98.1 The Bull. Want to remind you, we got $1,000 to give away to five different people, actually. 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

That is Gojo with the Painter, 931. Coming up, some criminal genius. These guys thought they got away with billions, but it was probably just sand.

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1: It's time for Mason in the Morning's Criminal Genius. The most ridiculous crimes and the masterminds behind them.
0: Now, I don't know if these guys are dummies or they are masterminds because they had the right idea and they pulled it off. But I'm pretty sure they didn't get what they wanted. Got a couple of thieves in California. 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AI chips, the most highly in-demand chips, computer chips in the world. Not potato chips, but computer chips. They're now the biggest company in the world. $5.5 trillion net worth, market cap. It's pretty incredible. Pretty incredible. So they stole a truckload, and they knew it was full, absolutely packed. And they drove these trucks away. And then when they opened them, they were bummed. They were bummed because it was not chips. It was not even potato chips. That would have been better. It was 20,000 pounds of sand. That was what they stole. Their mastermind plan rendered them 20,000 pounds of sand. Why? Well, apparently it was actually silica, which is what silicon is made out of. The high purity silicon. But for these thieves, it's basically worthless. So they got nothing. And they abandoned their trucks. They dropped their booty off on the side of the road, and they're still on the loose. They're trying to find them. They'll probably will find them. They have pictures. All those autonomous driving trucks, they all have cameras everywhere. So they'll probably find the guys. But I would assume you'll find them on the side of the road with really sad faces, thinking they got away with billions of dollars in chips, and they really only just got sand.
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Jason Aldean on 98.1 The Bull. Time for me to get out of here. Kristen is coming in next. I hope you enjoy your time with her. And don't forget JJ on your ride home. God bless our soldiers. Thank you guys for what you do. I'm Mason, and I'm out of here.

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Age Station Cable 98.1. That was Ella Langley, Loving Life Again. Still on Top of the World, Choosing Texas. Gosh, 24 weeks now at number one. It passed Mariah Carey's Christmas song, and it's just going to keep on going. Here's Tyler Hubbard on Cable 98.1.

Cable 98.1, what are you doing this weekend? I know what Pearl Barbosa is doing. She is going to be heading down to Las Vegas for a NASCAR weekend. Yeah, she won that getaway that we were giving away a few weeks ago. So they are going to go down for the whole weekend, get to see all the major races, Neon Garage access, parking. That is huge, right? Save you $50 right there. So, Pearl, thank you for listening. Have so much fun. And you want to be our next big winner, then be like Pearl and just keep listening to Cable 98.1.

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0: Cable 98.1. Luke Bryan was recently on the Jimmy Fallon show, and he said his number one on his country Mount Rushmore is Chris Stapleton, but it might be for reasons more than just because he's a good singer.
1: And he really stares at you, like, while he's singing at you, because he's watching your lips.
2: Oh.
1: And then as he's watching your lips, it's very intimidating, but... Yeah.
2: I don't know if I like it.
1: And then the whole time, I'm kind of falling in love.
2: Wow, my God, you guys, you thought maybe I had a spark or something.
1: Are you not getting that, none of that right now?
2: No, it wasn't that.
0: There you go, Luke Bryan. He's in love with Chris Stapleton. Here's Country and She Knows It on Cable 98.

Cable 98.1. Today is October 1st. It's officially okay to decorate for Halloween. I know like several people in my neighborhood have already decorated, which is cool. I'm fine with that. But for me, myself, and I am too busy. So today, though, is the day I have to bust out the decorations for my kiddos. And every year we do a family Halloween costume. We've done it ever since my oldest was her very first Halloween. This year, I don't know what we're going to do. So I'm going to post it on our cable socials. Help a mama out. What do you think we should dress up as for Halloween this year? Here's John Party on Cable 98.1.

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Cable 98.1, Lauren Elena just always giving me reasons to love her more. She is a girl's girl. So recently, Stella Lefty, she went to her first VMA, the MTV Awards, and people were like, she looked gorgeous, by the way. While there was a lot of love in the comments, some people were hating in the comments. And Lauren Elena, who is not afraid to confront internet trolls, came to her defense, said, I'm sad that we live in a world where strangers feel it's okay to talk about someone else in this way. Do better, everyone. And she's doing good. Here she is with Chase Matthew on Cable 98.1.

0: Cable 98.1. That was Tucker Wetmore, or should we say Mr. Ella Langley? Yes. People are saying the rumors are true that they're actually dating. I don't know. I got to see them like together for it to be like official in my book. 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

Cable 98.1, that's Luke Squire. Luke Bryan and Luke Combs finally teaming up for a song together. I am Kristen, and we're talking about all the fun stuff going on around town this weekend. And my anniversary happens to be tomorrow, so yes, I forgot about it until like a couple days ago. But I'll tell you what, my husband and I will be

0: Fable 98.1. I am Kristen. As I mentioned, tomorrow is mine and my husband's 6th wedding anniversary. We've been together for 11 years. 6 years married, and I am taking him to see Thomas Rhett tomorrow in Sacramento at the Golden One Center. And at first, I'm going to be honest with you, he didn't want to go. He said, you know, we just got home from a road trip from California visiting family. He did not want to drive back over the hill. But I told him, you know, we could just stay home and maybe go to dinner, fold laundry that's never all folded. You know, just stuff we could do any weekend. So I guilt tripped him, and we're going to see Thomas Rhett. And you know, you could join us. We gave away a ton of tickets earlier this week, but you could just buy your tickets. I know, crazy. But I looked up, the cheap seats start at $45 a ticket. That I feel like is not bad. For as much as concerts cost these days, you could get 2 tickets for less than $100. Now, I don't know about the fees and all that, and then you have to think about gas and parking, but I mean, $45, not a bad price to go see Thomas Rhett with Ernest and Emily Ann Roberts. She might be the one I'm most excited to see. It's happening Saturday at the Golden One Center with Cable 98.1.
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Cable 98.1. Today is Thursday, October 1st. Happens to be National Homemade Cookie Day. It's also National Pumpkin Spice Day, if you're into that. You could make pumpkin spice cookies, cover both, you know, kill two birds with one stone. It's also, here's an interesting thing, it's also National Black Dog Day. And here's a fun thing I learned. I read this book in college called Lost and Found, and you would think that at shelters, the certain breeds would be less likely to be adopted, like pit bulls or Rottweilers. No, it's actually big black dogs. So if you're looking to adopt a dog, maybe go adopt a big black dog. Here's Megan Maroney on Cable 98.1.

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0: Cable 98.1. As I said earlier, I'm taking my husband over the hill to see Thomas Rhett in Sacramento at the Golden One Center. Now, if you can't make the trip over there, there is some live local country music you can enjoy. Dakota Wass, he is a great local artist. We had him as one of our openers for the Reno Rodeo Kickoff Concert a couple years back, and I was so impressed by this kid. He is, I believe, from Gardnerville, so he's having his album release party there this Saturday at Corley Ranch. Doors are open at 5:30. There's going to be food, drink vendors, lots of fun stuff to do. So get there early, hang out, and then enjoy some live local Northern Nevada country music. It's Dakota Wass. If you want details, we have them for you on our socials, or you can go to dakotawass.com and get all the information. Have some fun. 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

Ridge Bull Station, Cable 98.1. That was Luke Combs with Days Like These. I'm Kristen, and I got Jason Aldean for you with Don't Tell on Me on Cable 98.1.

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2: He works way too much for way too little. He drinks way too early till way too

Cable 98.1. I am Kristen, always telling about the fun stuff going on around town. And this Saturday, there is an adventure hike happening at Bartley Ranch. Now, it does cost a little bit of money for this adventure hike, $20 per family. You're like, why am I paying money for a hike? Well, because it's so much more than just a hike. There's going to be food, music, and drinks all included with your tickets. There's a treasure hike. You can earn gold nuggets by participating in the activity fair. And speaking of that activity fair, your kiddos can pan for real gold, learn how to do some fly fishing casting, learn a new skill, enjoy some games. Oh, and then, of course, there's the hike. So a lot of fun happening. Again, it's this Saturday. I'll share the information on our cable socials, Adventure Hike Reno. Here is Low Cash on Cable 98.1.

Cable 98.1. We are just a few minutes away from the midday giveaway. Lunch on me, poor subs up for grabs. And I got to give a shout out to one of our winners from earlier this week, Lori. She knew my Moo Crew Who Knew question because she heard Mason talk about it in the morning. So Lori, she is a true bull disciple. She's listening in the morning and in the midday. I wish if I could have given Lori two prizes, I would have. So thanks for listening, Lori. And coming up in just a few minutes, your next chance to win lunch on me, the midday giveaway, coming up with Cable 98.1.

0: 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If you want lunch on me, a combo from Portisubs, a sandwich, and a soda, then hopefully you know the answer to this. If you do know the answer, text it in to the Bullhorn, 775-800-0981. All right, here we go. One in five of us wishes we could have this back from childhood. One in five, so about 20%, not a huge number. And no, it's not my knees. Just me. Oh, man, I wish I had the same knees I had from childhood. It's not your knees. But what is it? One in five of us want this back from childhood. If you know the answer, text it into the Bullhorn, 775-800-0981. And lunch is on me from Portisubs and Cable 98.1.
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Cable 98.1, Kelsea Ballerini making some changes recently. Here's a fun fact. She hasn't performed in 6 months. Yeah, had a huge tour last year, but hasn't been on stage in 6 months. And she also left Nashville for New York City. Just needed a change of scenery, I guess. She's just been working on music, she says, all this time. And it's been really great getting back to what she loves to do. She went through a couple big breakups, you know, over these last few years. So sometimes you just need a restart, right? Here's Kelsea Ballerini on Cable 98.1. Catch

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Cable 98.1. I am Kristen. It is Thursday. The weekend's almost here, so we're talking about all the fun stuff happening around town. We got, let's see, Thomas Rhett over in Sacramento. We got Dakota Watts in Gardnerville. We got that adventure hike at Bartley Ranch. And I got another one for you coming up right after Luke Combs on Cable 98.1.

0: Cable 98.1. I'm Kristen, always telling you about the fun stuff happening around town. And this Saturday is the 5th annual Carson City Sheriff's Office Canine Challenge. So they're going to have the dogs out. Who let the dogs out? Well, the Carson City Sheriff's Office. There's going to be a bunch of different departments there seeing who is the best of the best. And it's a big party down there at Fuji Park in Carson City. It starts at 9 a.m., goes until 4 p.m., and our very own JJ Christie will be your co-host for the event. And yep, once again, he's going to be putting on that bite suit. So wish him luck. And go say hi. Have some fun down at Fuji Park in Carson City. It's the Canine Challenge with Cable 98.1.
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9: 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On Saturday, November 1st, from 1 to 3 p.m., join us for a community celebration with the Capitol Christmas Tree. 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

Civilization, Cable 98.1. That was Nate Smith with Bulletproof. Big fun fact about Nate Smith, he is a big fan of Casale's. Yeah, the Italian spot here in town, the historic Italian spot. He's a huge fan and always has a lot of their food when he comes to visit. Here's Megan Maroney on Cable 98.1.

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I am Kristen. We've been talking about all the fun stuff happening around town, but you know, who's going to pay for this? Who's going to pay for all this fun we're having? Well, we could cover that. Yep, we could cover the bill. I'll tell you how right after Luke Bryant on Cable 98.1.

0: Cable 98.1. This is such a busy time of year. There's so, I mean, the holidays haven't even gotten here, right? But there's already so many fun events happening around town. Lots of great live country music. So who's going to foot the bill? Well, we want to. With our $1,000 fall fun, five lucky listeners will each win $1,000 each. 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And we got some really great answers. 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I mean, another person said, get their parents the Christmas gifts they actually deserve this year. So sweet. And of course, bills. But what would you spend that $1,000 on? 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

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I am Kristen. That's it for me today. I got to get home and order something for my husband for a gift for our anniversary. We're going to see Thomas Rhett this weekend, but I still haven't gotten him like a gift. So can I just make a breakfast? Does that count? Hope you have a great rest of your Thursday. Love you, Cable.

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8:31. Are you ready for a Friday Eve? I'm sorry, Thursday? I know I am. Things get underway right after Riley Green here. Think as you drunk I am on the bus.

0: And I'm like, what in blazes is going on here? Wasn't until I had a chance to get around her, thank God, that I realized why she was going so slow. On one of the busiest highways in northern Nevada, she is plumping up her eyelashes. She's got her eyelash liner out, and she's in the rearview mirror doing la la la la la la la la la. I'm going, save it for the office, lady. Come on. Holy mackerel, the things you see in the on the road there. Anyhow, what weird thing did you see the person in traffic next to you do? It could have been today, could have been yesterday, last week, right now. I don't care. Give me a call, 800-0981.
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4: What's up, y'all? I'm Coe Wetzel with my new song with Ella Langley, Jaded. 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
4: 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You know, that's why we fight. And we got in the room together, and Jaded kind of came, you know, with George Smith and Ernest in the room with us as well. Came really easy, and it turned out pretty

0: 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It's Your Music Plus, sponsored by Gusto.
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Rumble 98.1, 25 before 3, Thursday afternoon with JJ. Where are my peeps today? Phones are silent. Come on, easy one. Saw a woman next to me in traffic plumping up her eyelashes, doing 48. What weird thing did you see the person next to you in traffic do, huh? What was it? 800-0981.

0: Cable 98.1. Thank you, Mr. Shelton. 21 before 3. Yay! Friday Eve. Another day to go. Then we've got a Northern Nevada weekend. Hello.
1: Testing 1, 2, 3.
0: Is this thing even on? Where did my peeps go today? What's going on? Everybody is like hibernating or something. Is it the rabbit brush? Is that it? You guys are just suffering from hay fever? You can't call in or something like that? Easy question today. I saw it today. What weird thing did you see the person next to you in traffic do? I had a woman in front of me, 48 miles an hour, 65 mile an hour zone. Wonder why she was going through so slow and people were passing me. She's plumping up her eyelashes with her wand. I'm like, do it at the office. Do it at the office. Oh, that's nothing. A couple of weeks ago, I was at a light. I happened to look over. Some guy had a dog treat between his lips. I don't want to say teeth, his lips. And the dog next to him, I think it was a small Pekingese. He was having the Pekingese eating the dog food out from his lips. Ew! That's the kind of stuff I see in traffic. You can't be any different. You simply can't. I see all sorts of weird things. Some things I can't tell you about. Anyhow, what weird thing did you see in traffic that the person next to you was doing? Something weird. Call me on the bullhorn. It's open. 800-0981.
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1, 3 o'clock hour with JJ. Question of the day, what weird thing did you see the person next to you in traffic do? People in traffic always doing dumb things, don't you agree? 800-0981.

0: Cable 98.1. Thank you, Vincent Mason. It is 10 minutes past 3 o'clock. Sunshine, 88 degrees, and here we are, the first day of October. That don't make sense, but I'm not complaining any, mind you. Well, thanks for tuning in, JJ, on a little ramp today. Woman next to me in traffic, 48 miles an hour, 395 southbound, plumping up her eyelashes with her eyeliner. Looking in a rearview mirror. No, not in traffic. No. We're talking about the weird things you see the person next to you in traffic do. That was my story today. How about you? Let's take a call. Yeah, Cable, I'm back. Go ahead.
1: Okay. Years ago, I was driving to work in San Francisco. I was crossing the Bay Bridge. I looked over, you know, the traffic crawls at 7 o'clock in the morning on the Bay Bridge.

0: 98.1 right now traffic.
1: Well, traffic's moving pretty well at the beginning of our Thursday p.m. commute. Some slow and go on 80 West coming out of PRI from USA to Patrick. We'll see some backup on 395 North from Parr to Panther and on North McCarran in both directions from Rock to Sullivan. And some Caltrans construction on I-80 West. You'll see the brake lights as you cross the border about 3 miles before you can get back up to speed. From the KOH Right Now Traffic Center, I'm Jim.

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1: Well, NHP is reporting a crash on the Pyramid Highway now, northbound before Sparks Boulevard, back of the lines around Los Altos. I-80 West, a grind from USA to Patrick out of Tahoe Reno Industrial. If you headed out of state on I-80 West, be ready for some stop and slow if you cross the border. About 3 miles of backup there. And CHP has a crash on 108 at Levitt Meadows, up the hill from 395. From the KOH Right Now Traffic Center, I'm Jim Poston.

K-Bull 98.1. Boy, am I behind in my country music video watching. I finally got to see the video for this one. It's pretty darn funny. Here's Lainey Wilson with JJ. Phone, keys, wallet on the Bull Station.

K-Bowl 98.1, backside, 3 o'clock hour. JJ, coming up next, we remember here at KBUL. That's right after Jason Aldean.

0: Table 98.1. What do we got here? 23 before the hour, 4 o'clock with JJ Christie, Jason Aldean right there. It's funny that I would be doing that. This wasn't planned. That we talk about this now after playing Jason Aldean here. And of course, I'm talking about what transpired 9 years ago, that mass shooting at the Route 91 Harvest Festival, Las Vegas Strip. Killed 58 people, injured hundreds. Two additional victims passed away due to injuries sustained that night. One in 2019, the other in 2020. That brought the official death toll to 60 people all in all. How close did it come to being fired on the stage? Jason Aldean said that his bass player had a bullet lodged in his instrument. All that gunfire sprayed indiscriminately. Earlier today, Clark County and Las Vegas Metropolitan Police Department officials had their Sunrise Remembrance Ceremony. Later tonight, City of Las Vegas officials will gather at the Community Healing Garden downtown for a ceremony featuring a tolling bell, candle lighting, and the reading of the victims' names. Again, that's going to get underway at 7 o'clock. Although it happened down in Las Vegas, it did touch the lives of many people here in northern Nevada. I've heard the stories, some of them close friends. I know what happened. I know the feelings. I know the pain. I know the suffering. And to those people, we hope you can work through this eventually. But even after 9 years, the scars still remain. So let us never forget what happened today, 9 years ago, the Harvest 91 shooting. And fingers crossed, something that horrible never happens again.
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2: Got a very busy afternoon for NHP right now. An injury crash on Pyramid northbound before Sparks Boulevard. Another at 10th and E Streets in Hawthorne. And yet another on I-80 West a few miles this side of Lovelock. Also a couple motorist assists. 80 East near the Sparks Boulevard off-ramp and USA Parkway. 439, about 6 miles above US 50. And a motorist is reporting a road hazard on 80 East in California. Looks like a big piece of fender off a semi, maybe, near the Big Bend off-ramp this side of Cisco Grove. From the KOH Right Now Traffic Center, I'm Jim.
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4: 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The bull ride starts now.

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Let's get back to our question of the day. What weird thing did you see the person next to you in traffic do? This morning, woman putting on her eyelashes or something in the rearview mirror doing 48 and a 65. I bet you that pales in compared to you.

98.1. What would you say if I told you you had a chance to see Jackson Dean in Napa? Oh yeah, details coming up before you know it. Right now, John Party, boots off on the

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1: Well, checking in with NHB, they've got three crashes with injuries working right now. Northbound Pyramid Highway before Sparks Boulevard, 10th and E Street in Hawthorne, and 439 the Infinity Highway about 6 miles above 50 in Lyon County. On another one here, 80 west above mile, or just past mile marker 103 west of Lovelock. CHP is checking a report of a road hazard on 44 about halfway between Susanville and California 89. From the KOH Right Now Traffic Center, I'm Jim Poston.

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1: K-Bull 98.1, right now traffic.
2: NHP still working a couple of crashes on your Thursday afternoon drive northbound Pyramid Highway before Sparks Boulevard. That's got traffic backed up almost down to Far Lane, almost 3 miles worth, taking about 20 to 25 minutes to get through there. Another injury crash on the Infinity Highway, 439, about 6 miles above US 50. No major backup there, luckily. 395 North is bumper-to-bumper from the McCarran Underpass almost to Panther, and 80 westbound congestion from USA Parkway off and on through Patrick. From the KOH Right Now Traffic Center, I'm Jim Poston.
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0: I'm Chief Meteorologist Jeff Thompson in the Colo 8 First Alert Weather Center. Mild overnights and areas of smoke from the Dome Fire down at Yosemite with a low of 50 degrees. The heat is on the next few days, 90 with a partly cloudy sky on Friday.
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1: That crash out on westbound I-80 past Lovelock has been located. It's actually at mile marker 99, about 7 miles past Lovelock. Down on the USA Parkway in Lyon County, an injury wreck about 6 miles above US 50 in Silver Springs. Pyramid's a drag from Far Lane all the way through Sparks Boulevard. 395 looking pretty bad from McCarran out to Panther, and westbound 80 still a problem from USA to Patrick. Highland Ranch is a parking lot for about 3/4 of a mile coming down from Sun Valley to Pyramid Highway. From the KOH Right Now Traffic Center, I'm Jim Poston.

98.1 Living and Fast Forward. That, my friends, is the radio lifestyle. I've lived it all my life. I'm telling ya. 435, new Russell Dickerson right now. 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

K-Bull 98.1. You can always tell when it's a Russell Dickerson song. His latest, Worth Your Wild with JJ. 22 before 5 o'clock, getting you ready for your commute home. Before you know it, we're going to take a little respite right here. I had this conversation with my daughter this morning. Dad, when do you think you're going to retire? And I go, why retire? I'm having the time of my life. Unlike most people, I told her, your dad has a fun job. Every day is different. The pay's not bad. And she kind of nodded her head. She goes, yeah, I guess you're right there. However, that said, there are some times I am just like you. Oh, yeah, I know who you are. You have a job you hate, don't you? Yeah. And this morning, while getting my cup of coffee, I was in the lunchroom, and we've got one of those huge Keurig machines, you know, that has a water line going to it. You never have to refill it, and you put in your pod, and it makes your coffee. I noticed something, though. I don't know. Maybe you have, too. Those Keurig machines there. I realized that that coffee machine in the lunchroom sounds like a lot of you feel doing work. You tell me if I'm wrong.

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2: We have some pretty hefty commute taxes being paid in the region. About 10 minutes to get from McCarran to Panther on 395 North. 10 to 15 minutes on the Pyramid Highway from before Disc to past Sparks Boulevard. And 20 minutes on I-80 West from USA to Patrick. CHP is checking out a report of a fire on 80 westbound near the Alta off-ramp, exit 146. From the KOH Right Now Traffic Center, I'm Jim Pope.
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K-Ball 98.1, 455, Gavin Adcock. Yeah, he's got a new one. Here it is, Wannabe on the Bull. Ain't no-

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